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It's a Sunday Night Spotlight here on the Outlaw 102.1. Johnny McGuire, your host, glad to be here. And once again, happy Mother's Day. Won't be the first time or the last, I'm going to say that tonight, because, hey, it's all about moms today. And we're going to talk about some moms trivia. And in the previous break, I talked about how much money consumers are expected to spend. And that number for today in 2026 is a total of $34.1 billion on Mother's Day gifts and celebrations just alone here in the U.S. And how much will the average person spend on Mother's Day 2026? Well, the average spending per person for Mother's Day is projected to be $259 among those celebrating. So hopefully you got close to that with your mom. And if you didn't, hey, at least you got to spend the day with her. Here's more from the Sunday Night Spotlight Mother's Day edition right here on the Outlaw 102.1.

0: 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I feature a different artist every week, 2 hours of music featuring that particular artist or band. We'll do some history on the artist and a whole bunch of other good things right here on the Outlaw 102.1.
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Me and some of the boys were sitting around the other night. Started talking about politics, religion, love, and life. And what a shame it was about 9/11. And what about hell? And what about heaven? And is there or isn't there angels here on earth? And then one guy said, well, you can take that for what it's worth. If it's something I can see or something I can touch, well, I might believe in all that stuff. So I just had to say to him,

0: And then I said, who went through the pain and smiled through the tears on the day of your birth? She counted your fingers and toes. Thank God you were whole. Son, you ought to know who loved you first.
1: That's right.
0: And who always came running every time you cried out. And how many more things have you forgotten about? And who tried their best to teach you wrong from right? And how many nights did she leave on a light while she waited and prayed till you came in? And who'll be there for you right up to the end? Think about it now.

It's a Sunday night spotlight here on the Outlaw 102.1. Johnny MacGyver, your host, and once again, I'm going to be saying it all night long. Happy Mother's Day to all of you moms out there. And we're talking about Mother's Day and some traditions and what's going on here in 2026. Well, you ask, what is the most popular gift for Mother's Day in 2026? Flowers are the most popular gift, with 74% of shoppers planning to give them, followed by greeting cards at 73% and special outings such as dinner or brunch. If you didn't make reservations, good luck with that one. What is the significance of carnations on Mother's Day? Well, carnations are the official flower of a Mother's Day. Pink and red carnations are traditionally given to living mothers, while white carnations are placed on grave sites to honor mothers who have passed away. We'll talk a little bit more about Mother's Day, some traditions, and what's going on here in 2026. Got a few more Mother's Day songs for you right here on the Outlaw 102.1.

It's the Mother's Day edition here on the Sunday Night Spotlight, May 10th, 2026. Johnny MacGyver, your host. Let's hit one more Mother's Day trivia. When was Mother's Day officially declared a national holiday? Well, President Woodrow Wilson issued a proclamation declaring Mother's Day a national holiday in 1914, and traditionally it is the second Sunday in May every year. Here's some more music about moms here on the Sunday Night Spotlight.

It's the Mother's Day edition 2026 here on the Sunday Night Spotlight. Johnny MacGyver, your host. Once again, happy Mother's Day to all your moms out there. If you are just joining us, according to Peter Rogers, Senior Vice President of VIP Communications, Mother's Day is the most popular day to place phone calls across the world, registering more calling traffic than any other holiday, including New Year's and Valentine's Day. So if you haven't picked up the phone, pick up the phone and call your mom. Make sure, because you never know when it's the last time you will talk to your mom. So always pick up the phone. At least, why not do it every day? If you can do it every day, pick up the phone and just say, "Hey, mom, thinking about you." Here's more as we head into the break. Mother's Day songs right here on the Outlaw 102.1.

0: 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I feature a different artist every week, 2 hours of music featuring that particular artist or band. We'll do some history on the artist and a whole bunch of other good things right here on the Outlaw 102.1.
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It's the Sunday Night Spotlight, hour number two of the Spotlight, Mother's Day edition, 2026. Johnny MacGyver, your host, and we're playing songs about mom, doing a little bit of trivia, and just in general, talking about mom. What do they call a Mother's Day in England? Well, the answer is it's called Mothering Sunday. And who wrote the famous poem, To My Mother? And that would be the great Edgar Allan Poe. And Mother's Day is the busiest day for restaurants. I kind of talked about that in the first half of the show. And hopefully you got mom out to dinner. And I know when my mom was still with us, I used to make dinner for her every Mother's Day. And that was a tradition in my house. And, of course, I never did it right, but, you know, at least I tried, because you know how moms can be. They're so critical of everything. Oh, here's another good one. What has been the heaviest human baby ever born? 22 pounds, 8 ounces. Two of my kids were over 10 pounds each. And they didn't meet that 22 pounds, 8 ounces. So, oh, that poor mom. I wonder if she's still walking okay today. Here's more songs about moms here on the Sunday Night Spotlight Mother's Day edition.

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It's the Sunday Night Spotlight, Mother's Day edition 2026. Johnny MacGyver, your host, wishing all the moms out there a very happy Mother's Day. Got a few more hours of Mother's Day before it comes Monday. So I'm going to keep saying it till we are done. Let's look at a few more trivia things. How many diapers does a mom change before her baby turns two? Well, the answer is roughly 7,000 diapers. Wow. I remember changing a lot of diapers in my days because I had four children, but I never really kept track of that. Whoever kept track of that really needs to get a hobby. This country celebrates Mother's Day by tying mom up. What country is it? Well, that's the country of Serbia, and tying mom up, well, maybe that's why she became a mom. No, that's a whole nother show. We're not going to go down that road. I guess, this used to be a family show. Anyway, here's more music. Songs about moms right here on The Outlaw 102.1.

It's Songs About Mom here on the Sunday Night Spotlight. Johnny MacGyver, your host, hanging out with you. We are in the home stretch of our Mother's Day edition of the Sunday Night Spotlight. Let's look at a few more trivia items. Aside from cards and flowers, what's another popular gift? Well, what do you buy your moms? Jewelry. Yes, I used to buy my mom some jewelry, and it went right from her hand into the jewelry box, and some of it never worn again. But hey, at least it was the thought that counted. What are the most popular activities to do on Mother's Day? Well, going to church, you know, spending time with mom. And service industry activities like going to beauty salons, restaurants, and more. Ironically, the beauty salons, I Googled that this morning, and in my area, there were a few open this morning on Mother's Day. Here's another good one. What is the highest number of children one woman has birthed in total? Mrs. Fedor Vasilyev of Russia is the mom with the most kids. She gave birth to 69 children. It was between 1725 and 1765. And if you calculate that out, she had one child every 9 months. Well, back in the 1700s, there was no TV, there was no shopping malls, there was no social media, no internet. So what else are you going to do? Yeah, here's more Songs of Mom here on the Sunday Night Spotlight.

I was fixing supper, and he handed me a piece of paper he'd been writing on. And after wiping my hands on my apron, I read it. And this is what it said. For mowing the yard, $5. And for making my own bed this week, $1. And for going to the store, 50 cents. And playing with little brother while you went shopping, 25 cents. Taking out the trash, $1. Getting a good report card, $5. And for raking the yard, $2.

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2: We have been partners with the food banks for over 10 years now. 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

It's Songs About Mom here on the Sunday Night Spotlight. Johnny MacGyver, your host, hanging out with you. Got a few more trivia questions before I throw on the last song and head up the road. Which Taylor Swift song for her 2008 album speaks to her mother-daughter relationship? Well, that was the song you just heard. It was The Best Day. Which African rock band sang the song Stacy's Mom? Yes, a lot of you are going, oh, yes, I remember that song. It's called The Fountains of Wayne. And what is the name of Harry Potter's mother in a book and movie series? That would be Lily Potter. Yes, which TV mom is famous for her advice and laughter on The Simpsons? That would be Marge Simpson. And which Disney princess features a magical mother figure named a fairy godmother? And that would be Cinderella. Well, that about wraps things up for me on this Sunday evening. Mother's Day 2026. On behalf of JJ the Boss Man, Sal my producer, I am Johnny MacGyver, wishing all the moms again one last time a happy Mother's Day. Have yourselves a safe week, and we'll catch you back here next Sunday night, same time, same station.

0: 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I feature a different artist every week, 2 hours of music featuring that particular artist or band. We'll do some history on the artist and a whole bunch of other good things right here on the Outlaw 102.1.
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1: 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It's called Daddy Frank, the Guitar Man.

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I always think of Daddy sang bass, Mama sang tenor. Remember that one from Johnny Cash? The Hag, and I'm Paul Poteet with Highway 101.

0: There she goes, Patti Loveless. Timber, I'm falling in love, and I'm Pulp Poutine. I'm following you. Where do you need to go in the house? Take us along, okay? Even there. I'm following you on the road tonight. If you're still listening in your car, thank you for having us on. We got some great songs coming up. We're going to crawl with Tracy Byrd in just a few moments and play John Anderson next. You know, there are actually tech companies, supposedly, that are paying up to $25 an hour for you to do household chores, like doing laundry, dishes, or cooking. Why are they doing that? Because they want to teach AI robots how to do laundry, dishes, or cooking. So they pay you $25 an hour to, you know, help the robots. We were expecting Terminators. We're getting maids out of out of these robots. Either way, I think Arnold Schwarzenegger might be involved.
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She was storming through the house that day, and I could tell she was leaving. And I thought, oh, she'll be back, till she turned around and pointed at the wall and said,

You got a watermelon crawl before you walk. That's what I say. It's Tracy Byrd, and it's late Sunday evening with Pulp Boutique. Researchers say prehistoric dentists living in Asia 8,000 years ago. Do they have dentists 8,000 years ago? Have you seen that on the Flintstones? Maybe. These dentists may have used stone-tipped drills to repair cavities in teeth. That seems funny to think about. The researchers also found that 4 out of 5 prehistoric dentists recommended sugarless rubber plants for those patients who chewed rubber plants. That is a very specific joke. Yeah, I didn't say it was very funny. I just said it was very specific.

0: What a Girl's Gotta Do. It's Mindy McCready and I'm Paul Poteet. I hope all the girls listening, the ladies who are mothers, had a great day today. And maybe you talked or texted your mother. Hope that all went well. And maybe you got together. If you have to get together with someone and you're 7 minutes late, chances are you are stressed. The average adult starts to feel stressed if they're 7 minutes late for a social event or meeting. I am stressed. I'm not saying that it doesn't happen to me. My wife, Mrs. Poteet, she'd be stressed if she was 7 minutes early. She's way early all the time. And hey, better to be early than to be late, right? 1/4 of folks admit they're obsessed with timekeeping. Well, you know, we wear a watch, we carry around this thing that has the time to the second, you know, on our phone. Anything past 8 minutes is classified as late. And, just a second, I just saw the clock on the wall. I'm supposed to get out of here. I'm almost late.
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One of the greatest honky-tonk singers ever, Gene Watson, and Memories to Burn. I'm Linda. Hard to believe such a sad song about heartbreak could be so much fun.

those big wedding songs from back in the day. Lone Star song is called Amazed. Richie McDonald, of course, singing lead on that one. The Judds in a couple of minutes. Mary Chapin all next.

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The Judds, one of the first songs I ever remember hearing them sing. And Grandpa, tell me about the good old days. Just untouchable back in the day. Every single thing they did was a home run. Paul Davis in a couple of minutes and Dwight Yoakam.

0: That's right, Yoakum. And 1,000 miles from nowhere. In just a couple of minutes, more of your all-time favorites with Gary Morris, Leanne Rimes, and a classic from Kenny Rogers.
1: 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I play Sonny Corrientos on General Hospital, and he happens to have bipolar. 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When I first got into acting, people had told me not to talk about being bipolar. And of course, I was young, and I listened. 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I got a letter from a boy. 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Talk to a therapist. 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

0: Gary Morris and Baby Bye Bye. Gary Morris still out there performing and still out writing some great music, too. Hey, Bailey and the Boys on the way. Eddie Rabbit 2 and Alan Jackson.
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And maybe we should start seeing other people. And baby, things are moving way too fast for me.

Daly and the Boys. She had such a pure voice. And Fool Such As I, of course, you might remember that from like Elvis back in the day. Kenny Rogers in a minute and Leanne Rimes.

0: Kenny Rogers and Lady, song written by his buddy, Lionel Richie. Huge hit for both of them. On the way, more with Paycheck. 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

0: Greg Kennedy, what a way to go. I've got more of your favorites in just a couple of minutes with Juice and a classic from Hank Jr.
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3: Here in Hardy County, we take care of our own. Right now, a young man from our community needs that care more than ever. 19-year-old Hunter Parker is in Orlando, battling congestive heart failure. He's already faced more than most of us ever will. He's still fighting day by day with strength and courage. His family is walking this road with him, and they shouldn't have to walk it alone. On May the 30th, from noon to 2, Vision Ace Hardware in Wauchula is hosting a barbecue fundraiser to help with medical and recovery expenses. 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But more importantly, it's a chance to stand beside this family. 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

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And love's been just a little bit hard on me. 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She actually made a living selling horses internationally. 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

0: 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Big pitcher of iced tea. I kind of like my iced tea with a little bit of lemonade. 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In just a minute, Dolly Parton.
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Yeah, the Judds, and why not me? Sometimes you miss what is standing right in front of you. Yeah, no kidding. Here's Gandy Chesney and How Forever Feels.

0: Janie Fricke, and she is single again. We have more favorites in just a couple of minutes, including stuff from Dolly that you probably haven't heard in forever.
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You hadn't heard that one in a while. And the bargain store is open. Come inside. Every time I hear that song, I think of like a 100-year-old mercantile or something. Eddie Rabbit on the way and Brooks and Dunn.

0: Lori White, and that's how you know when you're in love. On the way, Vince Gill, stuff from Ronnie Millsap, too, and Reba.
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I'm Linda. I've often joked about love, you know, how it's all about timing. Sometimes the timing is perfect. Sometimes you're ready for somebody you meet is ready, and it's just the best thing. And then sometimes it's

0: Lori Morgan, I didn't even know my own strength. By the way, over the weekend, the 9th, I guess that was Saturday, would have been the anniversary of when Keith Whitley passed away. And it's just amazing to me how, yeah, Keith Whitley has now been gone longer than he was with us. I just feel so robbed by that. He was just so amazing. On the way, Eddie Rabbit and Brooks and Dunn.
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Eddie Rabbit, Step by Step. Yeah, still one of the greatest ways to treat the woman who loves you. You'll win every time. Dina Carter in just a minute.

0: Christina Carter trying to get from point A to point B. And how do I get there from here? I'm Linda. Thanks for hanging out with me in just a minute. Dan Seals and Alabama.
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One of the greatest Old Flame songs in the history of Old Flame songs, Alabama. I'm Linda. Just a couple of minutes more favorites with Mel McDaniel and Dwight Yoakam.

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1: A farmland auction usually draws a good-sized crowd, but on a bitter, cold February morning in 2025, with temperatures outside in central Iowa nearly zero, a group so large it was standing room only. Why? They were watching an Iowa farm change hands for the first time since 1882. 636 acres of prime farmland in Guthrie County, Iowa. It was eventually split into eight tracts, five buyers, a grand total $9.5 million. All eight tracts were sold to local farmers who knew that the land might not come up again for sale for another 140 years. This is the Southeast AgNet.
2: 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The World Citrus Organization released production and export forecasts for the 2026 Southern Hemisphere citrus season. The forecasts are based on information from the WCO network in Argentina, Australia, Bolivia, Brazil, Chile, Peru, South Africa, and Uruguay. Total Southern Hemisphere production is expected to decrease 5.86% from the previous year to 26.4 million tons. Exports, however, are expected to increase 3.96% to 4.7 million tons. Orange production is forecast to decrease by 8.37% to 17.5 million tons. Soft citrus production is expected to decrease 0.84% to 3.4 million tons. Lemon production is forecast to increase 2.36% to 3.1 million tons. Lime production is forecast to decline by 9.64% to 1.7 million tons. And grapefruit production is forecast at 567,477 tons, 21.21% above 2025. For more information, see citrusindustry.net.
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4: I read about an event I'd like to attend next year. Wouldn't know where to go because the location was not revealed in the article I read. It's called a sausage fest. People who make sausage bring them their favorite flavor, and a select group of judges sample each one. Then they have to select one sausage as the best. Said I'd like to attend. I wouldn't want to be a judge. 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I could judge the hot coffee easier than I could the sausage. 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

0: It's partners, brothers, and friends from the Nitty Gritty Dirt Band. They'll be performing on the Grand Ole Opry coming up on Wednesday. Wednesday being the 13th of May, a special day for the Nitty Gritty Dirt Band. It was May the 13th in 1966 that the band got together for the very first time. So performing on the Opry on their 60th anniversary as they continue on their All the Good Times farewell tour, celebrating 60 years of dirt. Coming up in just a bit, Hal Ketchum and Alan Jackson.
1: 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The latest news this hour in just 4 minutes.
2: President Trump says the ceasefire between the U.S. and Iran is still on after the two countries traded fire on Thursday.
3: They trifled with us today. We blew them away. They trifled. I call that a trifle.
2: U.S. Central Command said earlier it intercepted attacks on U.S. Navy ships transiting the Strait of Hormuz, calling them unprovoked. In response, the U.S. targeted the Iranian facilities responsible for the attacks. Meanwhile, Iranian officials accused the U.S. of violating the ceasefire between the two countries, saying Iran attacked U.S. vessels in retaliation. In a post on True Social, President Trump said no damage was done to the U.S. ships and warned, in his words, we'll knock them out a lot harder if Iran doesn't sign a deal. The State Department says it's revoking the passports of parents with unpaid child support. More from Mark Mayfield.
4: Officials say starting today, thousands of parents who owe $100,000 or more in past due child support are going to have their passports revoked. A news release by the State Department says under federal law, anyone who owes more than $2,500 in child support can have their passport either revoked or denied. Parents with significant child support debt are being advised to make payment arrangements as soon as possible. I'm Mark Mayfield.
2: Some users of the learning platform Canvas are still reporting problems today after a massive breach by a hacking group caused widespread disruptions at schools across the country. More from Phil Farrar.
5: The learning system Canvas, a cloud-based digital hub for classrooms, is used by students, instructors, and staff. Canvas has assignments, grades, even personal data of potentially tens of millions of people. From Stanford to San Diego State, there have been disruptions. It comes when midterms and final tests are being administered. A group called Shiny Hunters is claiming credit for the hack.
2: There's congressional concern that the proposed merger between Warner Brothers and Paramount could hurt California workers and customers. More from Jason Nathanson.
6: Dozens of California lawmakers have signed a letter to State Attorney General Rob Bonta asking him to take a close look at the Warner Brothers Discovery Paramount Skydance merger to see if it's in the best interest of the people. Congress members Nancy Pelosi, Maxine Waters, Ro Khanna, Brad Sherman, 34 in total, signing the letter posted by the California Post, expressing concern that Californians could lose their jobs and also saying they don't have confidence that the Trump administration will properly review the merger. Bonta has already promised to scrutinize the deal. I'm Jason Nathanson.
2: New Mexico's trial against Meta continues. Tammy Trujillo reports.
7: The state wants the tech company and social media giant to put more robust child safety measures in place. The state also wants the company to pay $3.7 billion. Meta's threatening to cut access to its social media platforms in New Mexico, including Facebook, Instagram, and WhatsApp. Testimony earlier this week revealed a number of cases in which children expressed suicidal thoughts in chat logs, and Meta did nothing to escalate reports of the issues. I'm Tammy Trujillo.
2: Today is National Have a Coke Day, celebrating the drink's 140th anniversary. Bree Tennis with more.
8: The drink was invented by Dr. John Pemberton in Atlanta, Georgia, and sold for 5 cents a glass back in 1886. Today, that same drink is nearly $3. But Americans love it. We drink nearly 2 Cokes per day per person. The formula has changed over the years. There's no longer cocaine in it, but there is more sugar and sodium. That's the downside. But today, honor the brand. Have a Coke, but maybe just one.
2: The Golden Globe says the use of AI will not automatically disqualify a movie from being nominated. The International Film Awards announced new rules on Thursday about the use of AI, saying it may not replace the core creative contributions of human talent. I'm Michael Kastner.
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0: A top 10 hit for Hal Ketchum and a song he had a hand in writing, saying it was based loosely upon his first attempt at marriage. It's Past the Point of Rescue. It's the 11th of May. It's Eat What You Want Day. It's also Twilight Zone Day. The show first on the air in 1959 for five seasons altogether. It's also Hostess Cupcake Day. Cupcakes introduced on the 11th of May back in 1911, originally known as chocolate cupcakes. Coming up, Alabama.
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2: Crews battling a cross-county wildfire Sunday. Miami-Dade and Broward Sheriff's Fire Rescue, along with the Florida Forest Service, are attacking the blaze that's near Max Fish Camp, where one resident says the fire came very close to their home.
3: It's huge. Like, it was so much, and there was so much smoke. We could hear it crackling. That's how bad it was.
2: She says the fire blocked the only way out.
3: We couldn't leave. The fire was blocking the dirt road. There's no leaving. The only way to leave was to take an airboat.
2: The fire has consumed over 2,800 acres and is 0% contained. Nearly two dozen people are under arrest between the ages of 12 and 21 after what Tampa police are calling a teen takeover of Curtis Hickson Park. A police helicopter monitored the mob from above Friday night as they scattered.
4: Vehicle over at Gasparilla Plaza. If they can return to their vehicle, we need somewhere to put these potential teens in.
2: Officers say the rowdy crowd spilled out of the park and into surrounding streets, causing fights and impacting traffic. Hidden cameras have been found in a public restroom in Winter Park. The cameras were found in a public bathroom in a courtyard shared by multiple businesses on South Park Avenue in Winter Park. A local resident telling Fox 35.
5: When you go to a public bathroom, you think you're safe. You think that, you know, precautions have been taken.
2: Police were called, and an investigation of the camera's memory card showed the image of a young man wearing a Barry University of Law sweatshirt installing the cameras. When the image was shown to professors, they identified the man as 19-year-old law student Nicholas Sebastian Esparza. He's been arrested for suspicion of video voyeurism. Part of the infamous Berlin Wall is being built in Sarasota. It's not splitting that city in half like it did during the Cold War. It was torn down in 1989, and Jack Jawitz is donating part to the new College of Florida as a reminder of how fragile freedom can be.
6: Parents were separated from children. Brothers were separated from sisters. Friends were separated.
2: About 250 slabs of concrete are forming a 130-ton wall at Freedom Park. With Florida's News, I'm Kim Tyler.
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10: Partly sunny and humid today with highs in the upper 80s to low 90s. Mostly cloudy, still quite warm and humid tonight with lows in the upper 60s to mid 70s. We'll have a mix of clouds and sun Tuesday, highs in the mid and upper 80s. A mix of clouds and sun with a thunderstorm in one or two spots on Wednesday afternoon. Highs in the mid 80s to 90 degrees. Mostly sunny Thursday, still quite warm with highs in the upper 80s to low 90s. From the Florida Weather Center, I'm meteorologist Jason Caterina.
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Thinking the grass would be greener, but the tables turned. It's Who's Lonely Now from Highway 101, the leadoff single from their album Paint the Town, and their fourth and final number one hit today. With some Shenandoah, George Strait, and Toby Keith.

0: Some may call it an obsession. It's Thinking About You from Trisha Yearwood. It is the 11th of May, Cam Newton's 37th birthday. On his YouTube channel, recently live streaming the NFL draft. It's also the birthday of Pam Ferris, Lana Condor, and Colby Bell, who turns 51. Corey Monteith's birthday is also on the 11th of May, born in 1982. He would have been 44 today. Willie Nelson and Reba McEntire coming up here in a bit.
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0: Forgiven is one thing. Forgetting, well, that's quite another. It's Willie Nelson, who celebrated his 93rd birthday on the 29th of last month. And to the day, on the 29th of this month, 1 month later, will be releasing his 79th album. It's called Dream Chaser and includes a collaboration with Bob Dylan, as well as some other great music. Some Tim McGraw and John Conley are coming up here next.
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2: President Trump is rejecting Iran's response to a U.S. proposal to end the war. Laura Westbrook with the latest.
3: Hopes for an imminent end to the conflict in the Middle East and for oil to flow once again through the Strait of Hormuz were dashed after U.S. President Donald Trump dismissed the Iranian response to a U.S. proposal for peace talks as unacceptable. Iran submitted a new proposal to U.S. negotiators focusing on the end to the conflict. Analysts say President Trump's quick rejection of these counter demands underscores the wide gulf between both sides. Laura Westbrook, Hong Kong.
2: President Trump is headed to China this week to meet with Chinese President Xi Jinping. More from Mark Mayfield.
4: The Thursday meeting was delayed for weeks after the start of the U.S.-Israeli war with Iran. The two leaders are expected to discuss the now months-old war, as well as trade, artificial intelligence, and Taiwan. I'm Mark Mayfield.
2: One American passenger returning from the cruise ship stricken by a deadly hantavirus outbreak is tested positive. A statement from the Department of Health and Human Services says one of the 17 Americans from the MV Hondius will be transported to the Nebraska Biocontainment Unit and does not show symptoms. President Trump will host a maternal health care event at the White House today, a day after his administration launched the website moms.gov. The site provides resources for expectant mothers. OpenAI is being sued by the family of a mass shooting victim. Tammy Trujillo reports.
5: In a federal lawsuit filed on Sunday, the widow of a man killed at Florida State University last year claims ChatGPT gave the shooter instructions on how to carry out a mass murder. OpenAI insists it's not to blame because their system only provided factual information.
2: Before the opening bell, stock futures are dipping as investors monitor the latest in Iran. One person is dead after being hit by an airplane on the runway at Denver International Airport late Friday night. More in Denver from Steve Mark.
6: Frontier Flight 4345 from Denver, bound for Los Angeles, cleared for takeoff when that takeoff became aborted. This is what air traffic controllers reported.
7: All right, 4345, we have 231 souls on board. We have 21,320 pounds of fuel on board. There was an individual walking across the runway.
6: An engine fire was extinguished. Smoke throughout the cabin. Passengers were evacuated and the flight rescheduled for Saturday morning. The identity of the pedestrian on the runway not immediately disclosed. I'm Steve Mark.
2: New research suggests fewer than 10,000 steps a day can still help control your weight. More from Rob Martier.
8: Research presented at the European Congress on Obesity found that 8,500 steps a day will help maintain weight loss after dieting. The 10,000 steps a day standard became popular during the 1960s as a marketing campaign to sell pedometers in Japan. Experts say while walking is important to avoid gaining weight, so is a calorie deficit and combining cardio with strength training to build muscle and burn calories. I'm Rob Martier.
2: An auction next month celebrates what would have been the 100th birthday of Marilyn Monroe. More from Sharon Reardon.
9: A kiss on the hand may be quite continental, but diamonds are a girl's best friend.
10: More than 100 items from the life and career of the Hollywood icon are up for sale. Julian's Auction says 100 Years of Marilyn's Sale, presented with Turner Classic Movies, begins June 4th at the Peninsula Beverly Hills. The collection includes a wide range of personal and professional items tied to Monroe, including the front entry gate from her Brentwood home.
2: I'm Michael Kastner.
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0: He worked a number of blue-collar jobs before finding his way into the music business. His last was at a foundry where he worked for 9 years. It was a job he hated, but it wasn't until that job got eliminated that became the kick in his pants to finding a career in another field. His love of music drove him to Nashville, Tennessee, where he found himself a job as a demo singer, eventually a record deal, and with his first big song, Home, scored his first number one hit. It's Joe Diffie. George Strait's coming up next.
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1: This is Florida News Now. Attorney General Ashley Moody says she supports shutting down Alligator Alcatraz, saying the detention facility in the Everglades has run its course. Governor DeSantis says the federal government will reimburse the state for $500 million in costs, but the Justice Department says it's only responsible for the operations, not the construction. Today's critical for hundreds of Broward School District employees.
2: Originally scheduled as a workshop, Broward Schools has changed today to a special school board meeting so a final vote on the organizational chart for the new school year can be taken. Superintendent Dr. Howard Hepper knows eliminating 800 to 1,000 positions isn't easy, but they don't have a choice.
3: We've experienced a decline in enrollment this school year, and we're going to experience another decline in enrollment for the upcoming school year. And so tough decisions have to be made when we're constantly losing so much revenue every year.
2: He says personnel is the largest part of their budget, and the move is expected to save about $40 million. Eric Rodriguez, Miami.
1: 11 of 15 people are taken to the hospital following a boat explosion off Hollover Beach in South Florida Saturday.
4: We saw three people fly out of the boat. We saw a lot of them with burns all over them.
1: About 25 crews from Miami-Dade Fire Rescue, Florida Wildlife, Ocean Rescue, and the Coast Guard responded at the Hollover Sandbar. First responders say some people were treated at the scene and then taken to the hospital. A Putnam County man's accused of driving his pickup truck into a crowd of people. Lizaeus Bartley is accused of fleeing the scene of a block party and then crashing into a police car and returning to the scene and hitting more people. Four people are hurt after a pickup truck hit a group of bicyclists. It happened in DeLand. The Highway Patrol says the truck hit seven bicyclists, four were hospitalized in serious condition. With Florida's News, I'm Chris Trankman.
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7: Partly sunny and humid today with highs in the upper 80s to low 90s. Mostly cloudy, still quite warm and humid tonight with lows in the upper 60s to mid 70s. We'll have a mix of clouds and sun Tuesday, highs in the mid and upper 80s. A mix of clouds and sun with a thunderstorm in one or two spots on Wednesday afternoon, highs in the mid 80s to 90 degrees. Mostly sunny Thursday, still quite warm with highs in the upper 80s to low 90s. From the Florida Weather Center, I'm meteorologist Jason Caterina.
0: Country rap ain't what Hank, Waylon, and Willie had in mind. 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

0: Gritty Dirt Band, who celebrate a big anniversary coming up on Wednesday. It'll mark the 60th anniversary of the formation of the band, which happened on May the 13th back in 1966. To celebrate, they'll be performing that evening on the Grand Ole Opry. Hank Jr. is coming up, and also Mark Chestnut.
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5: Country music singers have always been around.

It may be a little too late for some, not for Mark Chestnut. Over the last couple of years, he managed his way through a rough patch in his life with some health concerns. Back in good health this year as he continues touring in 2026. On the way, some Janie Fricke and also Clay Walker.

0: It's a song that many have recorded throughout the years. One of the most successful versions early on came with Ray Charles and his version in the early 1960s. Mickey Gilley, a great admirer of Ray Charles, was reportedly very nervous about recording the song, intimidated by the thought of trying to top Ray's performance. His producer assured him, saying it would make a great record for Mickey Gilley, too. Eventually agreeing, it became his 12th number one country hit, You Don't Know Me. We got Winona Judd on the way next.
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2: Multiple brush fires are currently ripping through the Everglades, with more than 5,000 acres already scorched across Broward and Miami-Dade counties. The largest blaze, the Max Road Fire, is burning west of Miramar near U.S. 27 and Pines Boulevard, barely 20% contained this morning. Smoke is blanketing neighborhoods, including Holly Lake Mobile Community to the town of Davie. Further south, smoke is causing visibility issues on the 18-mile stretch heading into the Keys. Another health scare hitting the high seas today. The Caribbean Princess docking at Port Canaveral with more than 100 people sickened by a norovirus outbreak. The CDC confirms over 110 passengers and crew were hit with the highly contagious stomach bug during the 13-day voyage. This comes as 17 Americans were just evacuated to a quarantine unit in Nebraska following a separate deadly outbreak of the rare hantavirus aboard the MV Hondius in the Atlantic. Health officials are closely monitoring both ships as crews begin deep cleaning procedures. Florida lawmakers return to Tallahassee tomorrow for a high-stakes special session, the goal to pass a $115 billion state budget before the July deadline. On the table, teacher raises, Everglades restoration, and a massive tax relief package. They have until May 29th to strike a deal and avoid a government shutdown. Despite higher gas prices, AAA is forecasting record-breaking travel for Memorial Day weekend.
3: 45 million Americans are planning to get away for Memorial Day weekend, and 39 million will go by car. AAA says those drivers will pay much more at the pump than the $3.17 a gallon charged on average last year. Orlando is the top destination, with travel spikes expected in Seattle and Vancouver for the kickoff of the annual Alaska cruising season. New York, Las Vegas, Miami, Paris, and Rome are other top destinations for the long weekend.
2: That's Rory O'Neill with Florida's News. I'm Natalie Rodriguez.
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6: Partly sunny and humid today with highs in the upper 80s to low 90s. Mostly cloudy, still quite warm and humid tonight with lows in the upper 60s to mid 70s. We'll have a mix of clouds and sun Tuesday, highs in the mid and upper 80s. A mix of clouds and sun with a thunderstorm in one or two spots on Wednesday afternoon, highs in the mid 80s to 90 degrees. Mostly sunny Thursday, still quite warm with highs in the upper 80s to low 90s. From the Florida Weather Center, I'm meteorologist Jason Caterina.
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0: Hey. 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
0: There's too much love in this Mississippi.
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0: one of those great songs. If you are celebrating an anniversary this week, we wish you a happy anniversary. Vince Gill, look at us. I'm Linda in for Dennis, who'll be back tomorrow. Tanya Tucker in a minute with Diamond Rio, too.
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102.1, The Outlaw, Tanya Tucker. That's a great song. You know, hopefully you heard that Mother's Day, because that's just one of those great Mother's Day songs for sure. Won't take less than your love. Tanya Tucker with Paul Overstreet, Paul Davis on 102.1, The Outlaw, with your weather forecast for Hardy County, brought to you by our friends over at Hash Plumbing. A chance of rain today. High today about 91. We do have about a 60% chance of maybe a stray shower in the afternoon. Then tomorrow, sunshine with a chance of a shower. A high tomorrow, 88. 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

0: Lori Morgan on this anniversary of when Keith Whitley passed away, May 9th, 1989. Man, he has now been gone longer than he was with us, which is amazing to me. I mean, I really feel like we got robbed. He was one of the greatest ever. Marie Osmond in a minute with Dan Seals.
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2: Florida lawmakers have just one job, to pass a state budget, and for a second year in a row, they've been unable to do it during the regular session. So they're headed back tomorrow to settle a budget somewhere around $115 billion. Legislative leadership says lawmakers will return after Memorial Day to vote on the budget. There's a required 72-hour cooling-off period. The plan then goes to the governor's desk, who has the power to veto individual spending items and then must sign the budget by July 1st. Hillsborough County jury has convicted all four defendants of first-degree murder in the 2024 shooting of 26-year-old Jacksonville rapper Julio Fulio, whose real name was Charles Jones, in front of a Tampa hotel. The case will pick up as jurors reconvene for the penalty phase. The Hillsborough State Attorney's Office is seeking the death penalty. A Falcon 9 space station resupply mission is scheduled for tomorrow afternoon from the Cape, carrying over 6,500 pounds of science equipment and supplies to the ISS. SpaceX has a small window to hit between 4 and 7 p.m., so timing has to be perfect. The launch may be visible from the Space Coast. Orlando's officially the number one Memorial Day travel destination in the country. While visitors head to the parks, locals might want to skip the I-4 stress if you're looking to get out of town. Seattle and New York are the top picks for a change of pace, or you can head south to Miami for the Air and Sea Show. And it's weeks before the start of the FIFA World Cup, and a lot of fans are opting out due to ticket prices.
3: Bigger challenge to be on our backyard than going across the other side of the world.
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2: 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But tickets here are averaging tens of thousands of dollars.
3: I'm not willing to pay this. That's not what the World Cup should be about.
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7: Partly sunny and humid today with highs in the upper 80s to low 90s. Mostly cloudy, still quite warm and humid tonight with lows in the upper 60s to mid 70s. We'll have a mix of clouds and sun Tuesday, highs in the mid and upper 80s. A mix of clouds and sun with a thunderstorm in one or two spots on Wednesday afternoon. Highs in the mid 80s to 90 degrees. Mostly sunny Thursday, still quite warm with highs in the upper 80s to low 90s. From the Florida Weather Center, I'm meteorologist Jason Caterina.
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Willie Nelson and Julio together. It's all the girls I've loved before. I don't know if you saw some of the video of Jody Messina, who popped up on stage surprising Hannah Harper, one of the candidates for American Idol, who was filming a back home segment. Really cool stuff. A big surprise. It was one of the sweetest moments ever. Tonight, I guess American Idol's going to wrap up. I haven't seen Hannah Harper's going to win. Here's Jody Messina.

0: unleashed the biggest disruption of global oil supplies in history and sent average U.S. gasoline prices surging past $4.50 a gallon last week. U.S. Trade Representative Jamison Greer said the Trump administration expects to prevail in an appeal of the Court of International Trade's ruling against its temporary 10% global tariffs to replace the duties struck down by the U.S. Supreme Court. Tesla is recalling nearly 200 Cybertrucks because cracking in the rotor could cause the wheel stud to separate from the wheel hub, increasing the risk of a crash and injury. The recall includes model year 2024 to 2026 Cybertrucks with 18-inch steel wheels. For the Wall Street Business Report, I'm Bill Alexander in Washington.
1: We're kind of tired of the jokes. 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

Sammy Smith helped me make it through the night. One of the outlaws back in the day. I'm Linda. In just a couple of minutes, more favorites with Mark Chestnut and Alan Jackson. Right now, it's Michael Martin Murphy, along with his son, Ryan Murphy. I think Ryan, who was still in high school when they did this, and talking to the wrong man.

0: Mark Chestnut, Blame It on Texas. You know, his son sometimes tours with him too, also very talented. Ronnie Millsap in a minute, Alan Jackson too.
1: Lunch was great, but this traffic is awful.
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Johnny Millsap, Smoky Mountain Rain. If you did not get a chance to see, that's a great production on the Grand Ole Opry, paying tribute to him. 50 years as a member of the Opry. Isn't that amazing? I've got it for you on Facebook. Just look for Country Radio Linda next time you're on Facebook. And all these stars who wanted to sing their favorite Ronnie Millsap songs. Everyone from Ella Langley to Steve Warner to Trace Adkins and so many others. Hey, on the way, I've got Clay Walker and Brooks and Dunn.

0: one of my all-time favorites from Clay Walker, and Hypnotize the Moon. I saw the video for that the other day. Man, he looks just like a baby in that video. It's been a while. Hey, Sammy on the way, and Steve Earle.
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1: This is Florida News Now.
2: Despite high gasoline prices, Governor DeSantis says he will not suspend Florida's gas tax, something for which Democrat Representative Fentress Driscoll has been pushing for some time.
3: Months ago, House and Senate Democrats called on the governor to suspend the gas tax immediately. We didn't ask for a study. We didn't ask for a press release. We asked for relief. And yet, here we are, still waiting while they refuse to act.
2: DeSantis argues a holiday won't actually help your wallet, claiming retailers would just hike prices to soak up the savings. And it's back to work for lawmakers in Tallahassee.
4: Tomorrow, the Florida legislature officially kicks off a special session to do the one thing they couldn't finish in March, pass a state budget. With the July 1st deadline looming, House and Senate leaders are staring down a massive $115 billion spending plan, millions for Everglades restoration, funding for state law enforcement raises, and a critical tax relief package that stalled out earlier this year are on the line. But it's not all smooth sailing. Negotiators are still locking horns over teacher pay and a projected deficit in the state's health insurance plan. Legislators have until May 29th to iron out the details and keep the government running. Natalie Rodriguez, Miami.
2: The investigation continues after a five-car pileup on I-75 in Broward County. FHP says a man and woman were killed, an infant injured. The woman driving one of the cars was arrested. ICE was contacted. Police say she has a suspended license. Florida's Atlantic red snapper season is getting a massive 39-day boost, Governor DeSantis announcing. The season will expand from a measly 2 days to more than 5 weeks. Starting May 22nd.
5: We were not allowed to manage the Atlantic the way we have been allowed to manage the Gulf.
2: The summer season starts a week from Friday on the 22nd and runs through June, followed by several three-day weekends in October. Florida Lottery says tonight's Powerball jackpot is worth an estimated $57 million. With Florida's News, I'm Al Lewis.
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8: Partly sunny and humid today with highs in the upper 80s to low 90s. Mostly cloudy, still quite warm and humid tonight with lows in the upper 60s to mid 70s. We'll have a mix of clouds and sun Tuesday, highs in the mid and upper 80s. A mix of clouds and sun with a thunderstorm in one or two spots on Wednesday afternoon, highs in the mid 80s to 90 degrees. Mostly sunny Thursday, still quite warm with highs in the upper 80s to low 90s. From the Florida Weather Center, I'm meteorologist Jason Caterina.
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Yeah, paying tribute to the Houston Rodeo, biggest rodeo in our country, Larry, Steve, and Rudy, who used to play the rodeo. In fact, I think there was a time there, probably in the 80s, where they would open the rodeo, and then, you know, they'd have like 18 or 20 acts that would play in between. Then they'd come back and close the rodeo. Here's Amy Kershaw. She don't know.

0: Steve Earle, finally a member of the Grand Ole Opry. Song is called Guitar Town. On the way, Clint Black, who was just celebrating his daughter's birthday over the weekend. Pearl, who's just adorable. And Steve Warner, all on the way.
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Mark Miller and the guys from Soy Brown, Step That Step. Yeah, Mark Miller is always spinning around that stage. Not as much as he used to, but he is still all over at 60-something. On the way, Toby Keith and Lefty.

one of the most romantic songs I play by Lefty Frizzell and Saginaw, Michigan. On the way, John Anderson and Red Akins.

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2: Attorneys representing the family of one of the victims in last year's mass shooting on the FSU campus are filing a landmark lawsuit against ChatGPT. Attorney Bakari Sellers says shooting suspect Phoenix Eichner asked the AI chatbot for instructions on how to carry out the mass shooting that killed Tiru Chaba.
3: He literally utilized OpenAI and ChatGPT as his co-conspirator. He utilized it as a resource to carry out mass murder. There was nothing in place to prevent that from happening, and so lives were lost. That's the inherent danger.
2: He says the trillion-dollar company must pay for failing to warn the public about known dangers. OpenAI insisting they're not to blame because their system only provided factual information. Wildfires continue tearing through the Everglades. The Max Road Miramar fire has burned over 4,800 acres, while the Florida City fire has scorched 210 acres, both fires only partially contained. A mass shooting investigation in Marion County, five people shot and wounded at a party over the weekend in Reddick. The shooter is still loose. Investigators say more than 100 people attended that party, but not many are talking. Anglers in Atlantic waters near Florida get more chances to pull in a favorite species of fish. Speaking in Fernandina Beach, Governor DeSantis announces a 39-day fishing season for red snapper in the Atlantic after the feds delegated fishery management to Florida. He says bureaucrats restricted fishing based on bad data.
4: There's more than you know how many are out here. The data is just wrong.
2: This year's Atlantic Red Snapper window runs from May 22nd through June, followed by several three-day weekends in October. DeSantis says Gulf Red Snapper are thriving after the state took over management there. The governor still resisting calls to suspend the state gas tax because of the Iran war, saying retailers would just hike prices. Gas averaging $4.40 a gallon per AAA. With Florida's News, I'm Gordon Bird.
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7: Partly sunny and humid today with highs in the upper 80s to low 90s. Mostly cloudy, still quite warm and humid tonight with lows in the upper 60s to mid 70s. We'll have a mix of clouds and sun Tuesday, highs in the mid and upper 80s. A mix of clouds and sun with a thunderstorm in one or two spots on Wednesday afternoon, highs in the mid 80s to 90 degrees. Mostly sunny Thursday, still quite warm with highs in the upper 80s to low 90s. From the Florida Weather Center, I'm meteorologist Jason Caterina.
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9: I've always been the kind of man who doesn't believe in strings.

Eddie Rabbit, who was just mesmerizing to watch back in the day in every which way. I'm Linda in for Dennis. He'll be back tomorrow. Here's Ricky Skaggs, True Story of Uncle Ben.

0: guys that wrote pretty much every other song you heard on the radio, at least in the 90s and the 2000s, Red Akins. And don't get me started. George Strait in a minute. Stuff from Tracy Lawrence on the way and Brooks and Dunn.
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2: I've been living with bipolar disorder for over 30 years. I play Sonny Corentos on General Hospital, and he happens to have bipolar. It's a lot of highs and lows, racing thoughts. You can live a productive life, I have. When I first got into acting, people had told me not to talk about being bipolar. And of course, I was young, and I listened. When I got General Hospital, I just thought I would do an interview. I got a letter from a boy. He said that by reading what I wrote, it helped him deal. And then I decided at that point, I will not shut up. And I haven't shut up for over 30 years. I'm proud to be bipolar. And I couldn't say that before. My advice to anybody struggling, don't hold it in. Talk to a therapist. You go through the darkness and you get to the light. You will be better because of it.
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0: It's Ronnie Dunn and Kix Brooks and How Long Gone. Hey there, I'm Linda in for Dennis. Like I said, he's going to be back tomorrow, Alabama, in a minute, in Shenandoah.
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2: Broward School Board members forced to make tough decisions amid continued enrollment declines.
3: Broward School employees fighting for their jobs today.
4: It's about 60 schools for one program supervisor. Cutting two positions means that workload would literally double.
5: Closing or reducing this department does not reduce need. It increases outsourcing, raises operational costs, delays instruction, and shifts technical burdens onto teachers, administrators, and school budgets.
3: In order to balance the budget, the superintendent has proposed eliminating 1,000 positions, about 300 of them filled. The superintendent claims Broward Schools has lost $225 million in funding over the past 3 years with 25,000 fewer students. This would save more than $50 million. Eric Rodriguez, Miami.
2: Next month, Miami-Dade schools will consider closing or repurposing up to 9 schools. Fire crews are battling a massive, fast-moving wildfire that has already scorched over 4,800 acres across the Broward and Miami-Dade lines. Known as the Max Road Miramar Fire, the blaze is currently uncontained, pushing aggressively toward U.S. 27.
6: It's huge. Like, it was so much, and there was so much smoke. We could hear it crackling. That's how bad it was.
2: Fire blocked the only way out.
6: There's no leaving. The only way to leave was to take an airboat.
2: Drive with extreme caution. Blackout smoke conditions are reported on Alligator Alley and near North Chrome Avenue. Heavy smoke is also drifting into Pembroke Pines, Miramar, and Weston. Health officials are urging residents in West Broward to keep their windows closed and set AC units to recirculate the air. Brush fire caused some panic for Palm Beach Gardens residents on Mother's Day. Broke out in a wooded area near the Alton community off Donald Ross Road. Neighbors tell CBS 12 the flame got close to their homes as city and county firefighters showed up to get it under control. With Florida's News, I'm Reed Shepherd.
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9: Partly sunny and humid today with highs in the upper 80s to low 90s. Mostly cloudy, still quite warm and humid tonight with lows in the upper 60s to mid 70s. We'll have a mix of clouds and sun Tuesday, highs in the mid and upper 80s. A mix of clouds and sun with a thunderstorm in one or two spots on Wednesday afternoon. Highs in the mid 80s to 90 degrees. Mostly sunny Thursday, still quite warm with highs in the upper 80s to low 90s. From the Florida Weather Center, I'm meteorologist Jason Caterina.
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just can't keep a good man down. It's Randy Owen and the boys from Alabama. Good afternoon. Hey, it's a Monday already. Oh, the dreaded Monday, my friend. Another work week going down.

0: Well, let's see here. I am baling the hay, slopping the pigs, drinking an RC Cola, eating a moon pie. I am in a country state of mind is what I'm in with Hank Williams Jr. Hey, good afternoon again. Monday afternoon with Jim West. Boy, we've got more great classic country coming up, including a big old duet which crossed over to the pop charts back in about 1983 from Kenny Rogers and Dolly Parton. And that is next.
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2: I've been living with bipolar disorder for over 30 years. I play Sonny Corrientos on General Hospital, and he happens to have bipolar. It's a lot of highs and lows, racing thoughts. You can live a productive life, I have. When I first got into acting, people had told me not to talk about being bipolar. And of course, I was young, and I listened. When I got General Hospital, I just thought I would do an interview. I got a letter from a boy. He said that by reading what I wrote, it helped him deal. And then I decided at that point, I will not shut up. And I haven't shut up for over 30 years. I'm proud to be bipolar. And I couldn't say that before. My advice to anybody struggling, don't hold it in. Talk to a therapist. You go through the darkness and you get to the light. You will be better because of it.
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Well, what might have been is what might have been, and that's what might have been. It's Little Texas is what it is. Monday afternoon with Jim West, your favorite classic country. Thank you for being here on the way. Ronnie McDowell, gonna love you in a New York minute. Also, David Ball's got that thinking problem. And Johnny Cash going up to the factory and getting one piece at a time. And that's coming up.

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Red Rider, this is the Cottonmouth and the Psycho Billy Cadillac. Come on. Haul. Oh, this is the Cottonmouth and Negatory on the cost of this machine there, Red Rider. You might say I went right up to the factory and picked it up. It's cheaper that way.

0: Just loving you in a New York minute. I'm from Ronnie McDowell, and I've got some country music birthdays to give to you in less than a minute. Birthdays on Saturday included the late Hank Snow. Hank Snow would have had a birthday on Saturday. Yesterday, Sunday, Mother's Day, the late Mother Maybelle Carter would have been celebrating her birthday as well. Today, Monday, the 11th day of May. Looks like the only birthday we have today is Mark Herndon. He was a member of Alabama. And if it's your birthday, once again, happy cake day to you today.
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1: This is Florida News Now.
2: Despite high gasoline prices, Governor DeSantis says he will not suspend Florida's gas tax, something for which Democrat Representative Fentress Driscoll has been pushing for some time.
3: Months ago, House and Senate Democrats called on the governor to suspend the gas tax immediately. We didn't ask for a study. We didn't ask for a press release. We asked for relief. And yet, here we are, still waiting while they refuse to act.
2: DeSantis argues a holiday won't actually help your wallet, claiming retailers would just hike prices to soak up the savings. And it's back to work for lawmakers in Tallahassee.
4: Tomorrow, the Florida legislature officially kicks off a special session to do the one thing they couldn't finish in March, pass a state budget. With the July 1st deadline looming, House and Senate leaders are staring down a massive $115 billion spending plan, millions for Everglades restoration, funding for state law enforcement raises, and a critical tax relief package that stalled out earlier this year are on the line. But it's not all smooth sailing. Negotiators are still locking horns over teacher pay and a projected deficit in the state's health insurance plan. Legislators have until May 29th to iron out the details and keep the government running. Natalie Rodriguez, Miami.
2: The investigation continues after a five-car pileup on I-75 in Broward County. FHP says a man and woman were killed, an infant injured. The woman driving one of the cars was arrested. ICE was contacted. Police say she has a suspended license. Florida's Atlantic red snapper season is getting a massive 39-day boost, Governor DeSantis announcing. The season will expand from a measly 2 days to more than 5 weeks. Starting May 22nd.
5: We were not allowed to manage the Atlantic the way we have been allowed to manage the Gulf.
2: The summer season starts a week from Friday on the 22nd. It runs through June, followed by several three-day weekends in October. Florida Lottery says tonight's Powerball jackpot is worth an estimated $57 million. With Florida's News, I'm Al Lewis.
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9: Partly sunny and humid today with highs in the upper 80s to low 90s. Mostly cloudy, still quite warm and humid tonight with lows in the upper 60s to mid 70s. We'll have a mix of clouds and sun Tuesday, highs in the mid and upper 80s. A mix of clouds and sun with a thunderstorm in one or two spots on Wednesday afternoon. Highs in the mid 80s to 90 degrees. Mostly sunny Thursday, still quite warm with highs in the upper 80s to low 90s. From the Florida Weather Center, I'm meteorologist Jason Caterina.
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Well, I got that squirrely, goofy little feeling inside, so it just must be love. That's all there is to it. It must be love. There's Don Williams, the gentle giant, Jim West. On your Monday afternoon, we've got your favorite classic country. I love this song from Willie. It's the City of New Orleans.